0: home. How you down?
1: Get the fuck out of here. You know I don't play this bullshit, man. I'm playing this shit for you, nigga. Shut up, nigga. I'm gonna start shooting your ass. Why? Oh, man. I don't even know where I'm at.
0: Don't you stay there, man.
1: Get me out of here, man.
0: Jump out like that. See this bitch right here?
1: I'm back.
0: Yo.
2: Yo, nigga, what the hell is good, nigga? Why you got some people on my hood,
0: what? Who is this?
2: Nigga, stop asking all these questions, nigga. You already know this shit boy's on, nigga. What's good, nigga?
0: Yo, how the fuck you get my number?
2: You're asking a question that don't even matter, nigga. You got your niggas on my block trying to make money. I don't appreciate that shit.
1: What the fuck is that, nigga, man?
0: You niggas ain't got no block. What are you talking about block? You know what, man? Listen, man. Put your 3D goggles on, man. Put them shits on behind your head. Because we're gonna come straight at you, man. You hear what I'm saying, man? Stop calling my phone. Find something else to do, man. Ain't no kids around here, man. It's crazy. It's crazy. What the fuck is these niggas talking about?
1: Man, let's go.
0: Matter of fact, you know what?
1: Fuck out of here.
0: You know what? Call this nigga right here, man. Call this nigga up, man. Call this nigga Jay, man. Definitely gonna straighten this out tonight, man. These niggas is fucking crazy. Lost they fucking mind. Yo. Yo. Yo, listen, man. I need you to holler at that boy G, man. Holler at that boy G. Let that nigga G know that put them girls together. We coming to get them. We taking them out to the club tonight. You understand what I'm saying? Listen, there's nothing to talk about. Meet me at the Brib. I'm at the Brib right now. Call the nigga G first. You understand what I'm saying? Let him know we coming. You understand what I'm saying? Alright, I'ma holler at you. Alright, one. These niggas is fucking crazy. Show these niggas what it is. They were fucking up my damn game. These niggas was the last niggas. These niggas are fucking crazy. Yeah. These niggas up.
1: Yo, what's in that briefcase, nigga?

0: up, homie?
1: Yeah, what's up?
0: It's good, nigga. It's fine. Shit. Leave it up, yo.
1: Yo, check this out. How this little dumbass niggas had to be them Lex niggas call my fucking phone talking about my little niggas on they block eyes, well, dumb shit. You know what I'm saying? It pissed me off, man. You understand what I'm saying? So I'm not even trying to talk. This ain't the first time. You understand what I'm saying? It's the first, I don't know how the niggas got my number. That's the first thing I don't understand.
0: These niggas want war or some shit, right?
1: I don't care what they want, but that's what I'm going to give them. We're going to give them war. All
0: right, so
1: I feel like that's what they asked for. You call my phone, it's like nothing to talk about, my nigga. Like, that's what it is.
0: DOA, my nigga, we all
1: well, know. Well, you already know. We out here.
0: Let's go.
1: Don't turn this bullshit off, bro.
2: We're going. Go handle this business, man. Fuck that.
0: These niggas talking.
1: All right, we got it.

0: beat him up. Raw, so gangsta. 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Salute to the players. Players, salute to the hats to the gang.
1: I beg for the gangsters, the gangsters bang, they stole the G's. I beg for the gangsters, the gangsters bang, they stole the G's. The story be, ain't none of these empty street niggas holding me. I beg for the gangsters, the gangsters bang, they stole the G's. I beg for the gangsters, the gangsters bang, they stole the G's.
2: Crazy shit, you're going.

0: with his head. Whoa, whoa, whoa, whoa.
1: Yo, ain't them niggas up there? Right there at the corner?
2: I think so.
1: That's them niggas right there. That there. That's my word.
2: Hit the lights.
1: Hit the lights. Hit the lights. Where the burn?
2: Hold on. Let's go.
1: Crown ass niggas. Bitch ass niggas.

0: watch it fire. Trust me.
1: Cause I live in a Jamaica, the States.
2: Between Jamaica sometimes, Kingston.
1: Yeah.
2: Through Kingston from Malines to Uptown to Mountain, everywhere in Kingston. Jersey as well. So it's like
1: Yeah, Ras Jami come from?
3: I come from Trinidad, from man. Trinidad. Between Jamaica and Trinidad, you know?
1: True.
3: But 3-4 years we've been in Jamaica based, just doing a lot of work, you know, for ourselves and also kind of based in the yard, you know.

0: sound system, you know, because when we come as sons of dub, it's a sound system, styles, you know, different vibes, more dub, more venturing into that dub and drum and bass section.
1: Alright.
0: Different levels, and it's Pablo and Rockers International, and it's live melodica style, you know.
1: True.
0: So we just balance the both of them, and I mean, after the live show with Inner Circle, it was very nice. We do reggae gear, you know?
1: Reggae
0: gear in Belgium, went to Vilbeer in the mountains in Switzerland. A week after that, we do what do you call it, like in Geneva, it's like a cave almost, you know? Corner 25, you know?
1: Yeah, like a
0: some good man in Geneva, you know?
1: Yeah.
0: And from there, we do
1: Festival.
0: Sunska.
1: Yeah, Sunska, yeah, Sunska. You know?
2: Alright,
0: it's fun. Jam, you know?
2: And sometimes they are demonstrating together.
1: No, we just.
2: Alright,

0: With the sound,
1: well, as Jam Master, one of the sons of dub is sound system. And when I'm addressed with sons of dub, is sound system sound play system. Style, laptops, vinyl,
0: okay,
1: melodica,
2: dubbing,
0: okay,
1: live type. I just created some crazy vibes.
0: Ooh, love. Ooh, yeah.

For the sons of Dubbin and Ras Jammy at this Pablo, make them know, say, hey. We have the style, let me know, we have the melody, let me know, we have the phrase, then you know, we have the music, you know, we have the pattern, you know. We know how to play it, you know.

0: Jeremy. So yeah, I take more the productions part of the work.
1: I focus on a lot of dub mixing and production mixing, but mainly just management.
0: Yes.
1: Yeah. Making sure everything.
0: Where that vibe come from? Naturally?
1: Naturally, just, you know, as a youth, I always told myself I would never be an artist, you know, but I'd always be a manager, you know?
0: See?
1: I never know where that come from, but it's just something that kind of naturally soak in and never went to no school or no kind of thing for this, but it's just marketing and management and them kind of vibes just carry me and just getting the music out there, man, and just seeing people smile because of the music and, you know?
0: Yeah.
1: It's good, man, because it's that for me, man. Music is like, if you're hungry, you can hear certain tunes and you just feel good, you know? It can just heal things, you know? It's like herb.
0: Yeah.
1: The replacement, you know?
0: Mm-hmm. Yeah.
1: So it's just like that, yeah, man. It's just like that. So just live with that, and it's just a matter of knowing that you have been influenced or you have felt this way so many times by music, and you can now contribute to making so many people feel these different ways. So,

0: way people think of him in terms of the relationship between Rastafari and music, if they never know him, then totally right, because that was just who he was. It wasn't acting a job on this, it wasn't a thing where he do because people like it or that was just him in pureness. So
1: true.
0: It's like growing up around someone like that automatically just influences you indirectly. Like, you don't even have to be influenced directly because it's just there, the ambiance of it. You know, it's just you're amongst a king, you're amongst an angel, and a kind of thing. So it's like you must learn something from this guy, you know, naturally. But being his son is different. We had a relationship. I just knew him as my dad, you know. I never knew Augustus Pablo as. To the world, you know, because to me he was that, and it was even greater. It's like he was just one of a kind person. So the music in play and just the person he was and just being around that and being in the studio with him, you know, it's beyond, like, I could never put a value on that. It's priceless.
1: True, so priceless, definitely.
0: That's a great part of contribute to my mission, which is just to continue that same liberty and just show people that you can live a certain way, and it's not hard to. It's not easy, but it's not hard at the same time to be yourself and just live good with people and be genuine and do your works or do whatever works it is that you may do, you know, so
1: yeah,
0: still your works and whatever it is. So.

0: an empress menin. 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
1: Washi, washi, washi, fire.

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Yo, Major Lazer, Ras Jammy. Addis Pablo. One ship for ya. Tell them, say it. 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

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It got me thinking, you know, we got like all kind of names for our shit. Fellatio, Head, Becky, Flight to Boston. 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

sex, you gotta make a nigga wanna give you rosé. 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

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PCP. The eviction notice coming soon. You know what I mean? Look out for that, man. AKA the Street Kundo Killer. Check it. Yo. Hey, yo, we serving a raw yay. Midnight to the broad day. From the very top floor to the basement hallways. Storming on calm days and raining like Sunday. They only got their hands dirty from wiping the wrong way. From the train track to the weckle, pumping until a seckle. The twin heckler fifths in lieu of the ambleckle. Y'all near one nada with the pain to the crime power. These bars that rain bottles, blood staining your maimed armor. Engulfed in the flamed arch of the head and the frame departure. From the port of ridges to bridges, the hood to the fucking harbor. Y'all are not street niggas, cause y'all happen to rap. Certainly not heat pillars, cause y'all packing a gap. See the guard of street nigga that just happen to rap. Spitting circles around your head, cause I'm a savage with that. Couple of hundred yards away to fucking point blank range. I speak with precise aim to make your destiny change. One gesture of my hand will make you soil your hands. Coming through with open palms and wave the boiling flames, motherfucker. Yeah. You know what I'm saying? Strawberry Rivers. Eviction notice. Look out for that, motherfucker. What?

0: God's sake.
1: Oh shit, my nigga's life, bro.
0: Hey, what up, bro?
1: Yo, how I haven't seen you, man, in a minute, bro.
0: Yo, I haven't seen you since I was born, 1987.
1: Hey, get the fuck out of here, nigga. Nah, but for real, bro, it's been a while, man. How's the family?
0: Family's great. I can't complain, bro. You know, we're doing the skits, working with Destiny and all of them, you know. That's albums out. I see your albums out. You working.
1: Yeah, still doing my DSR joints, you know, on the shirts and all that.
0: Definitely,
1: you know what I mean?
0: Bro, I got dead ass get to the studio, but hit me on the gram. Let's chop it up, man. Let's make up again like old times.
1: I'm about to walk to my car now, man.
0: Definitely, bro.
1: I'm saying.
0: Definitely.
1: Peace. You got in my car, nigga. How the fuck you got in my car, bro?
2: My bad.
1: Yo, how the fuck you got my keys, nigga? I just gave you a fucking pound, bro, up the block. How the fuck you even got over here, nigga?
2: Don't have it.
1: Yo, get the fuck out my car. Yo, Sipe, get the fuck out my car, nigga. Get the man. Fuck out my car, bro. Nah, bro. Nah, man. This nigga's fucking crazy, man. This nigga done stole my fucking key for me just giving him a pound, man. Some fucking habits is just hard to let it go, man. This is some fucking crazy shit, man. Fuck this shit, man. Fuck, let me go to super. Yo, where the fuck is my wallet? This nigga say stole my fucking wallet. Fuck. Yo, Sipe, man. Give me my fucking wallet, bro. You playing too fucking much, man. Just give me back my fucking wallet, man. Nigga, you know I got asthma. Nigga. Nigga. How the fuck he got my wallet, though, man? This nigga just gave me a pound and my fucking wallet is. This nigga's.
3: Yeah. 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
2: Hey, what up, bro?
1: Yo, I haven't seen you in a minute, bro.
2: Yo, I haven't seen you since I was born, 1987.
1: Hey, get the fuck out of here, nigga. Nah, but for real, bro, it's been a while, man. How's the family?
2: Family's great. I can't complain, bro. You know, doing these skits, working with Destiny and all of them, you know. That's albums out. I see your albums out. You working.
1: Yeah, still doing my DSR joints, you know, on the shirts and all that.
2: Bro, I got dead ass get to the studio, but hit me on the gram. Let's chop it up, man. Let's link up again, like,
1: bro.
2: Old times.
1: I'm about to walk to my car now, man.
2: Definitely, bro.
1: Enough said.
2: Definitely.
1: Peace.
3: Got in my car, nigga. How the fuck you got in my car, bro? Yo, how the fuck you got my keys, nigga? I just gave you a fucking pound, bro, up the block. How the fuck you even got over here, nigga?
4: Old habits.
3: Yo, get the fuck out my car. Yo, Sipe, get the fuck out my car, nigga. Get the fuck out my car, bro. Nah, bro. Nah, man. Nah, man.
1: This nigga's fucking crazy, man. This nigga done stole my fucking key for me just giving him a pound, man. Some fucking habits is just hard to let it go, man. This some fucking crazy shit, man. Fuck this shit, man. Fuck, let me go to super. Yo, where the fuck is my wallet? This nigga say stole my fucking wallet. Fuck. Yo, Sipe, man. Give me my fucking wallet, bro. You playing too fucking much, man. Just give me back my fucking wallet, man. Nigga, you know I got asthma. Nigga. Nigga.
3: How the fuck he got my wallet, though, man? This nigga.

0: Done did that. Hey, y'all still, well, you did all right, man.
1: Orderly, what's your problem, Holmes? You can't be talking about me like that, eh? It hurts my field dogs, eh? I'll talk to you later, Holmes, on the next one. Bye, Slider.

0: Aquarius.
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0: Leo.
1: Cancer.
0: Ralph.
1: Charles.
2: Paul.
1: Larry.
3: Robin Lynn. And I'm a Taurus. And I love listening to Vibes Live Radio. Thank you for keeping

0: and you secured all the windows? Great job, guys.
1: Miss Sparks, you're perfectly safe now.
2: Actually, I feel very safe.
0: Why don't I show you how this works? Push this button, and you punch in any number that you feel comfortable with. That's it. It's easy.
2: Okay, thank you.
0: Okay.
2: Dwayne.
0: Yeah?
2: Can I offer you something to drink?
0: Listen, I really would love to, but I have some other jobs to attend to. Maybe another time?
2: Okay.
0: I mean, I do know you're going. Hey, if you ever need me, I mean, for the system that is, just give me a call.
2: Okay.
0: All right?
2: Thank you.
0: Okay.

0: You need to pick your afro, daddy, because it's flat on one side. Well, if you don't pick your afro,
1: and remember, you do all your chores before you go to class.
0: Have one side high. Well, you said you was gonna take me to see Wu-Tang.

0: Oh, so you so large, you can't hang with the fellas. So what's up with that?
1: You got work to do, baby.
2: So check this out. We're going to roll with y'all to the studio.
1: Why are you fantasizing?
3: Oh, okay.
2: Switches now. Y'all make a move.
1: Darling.
2: Yeah. All right, bitches.
0: Yo, man, you know what the spot's at?
2: Yeah.
0: The zone.
2: Let's go.
1: Let's go.

0: See, that's what I'm talking about. A real cutie.
1: That's what I'm saying.
2: Yeah. Almost 97.
3: Oh gosh. Almost.

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0: These five brothers will begin their summer tour of one-nighters at Madison Square Garden.
1: Yes, I'm the real Don Steele, and here's the Jackson Five. I hope

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Are you gonna call me like you said you would? Is this really your real phone number? But you know, I'm a man now, baby, a grown man. And I came a long way. And experience taught me one thing. Taught me to hold on to my love.

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0: this interaction going on between you and her?
1: You don't know what I'm talking about.
2: I was in the store with you. Why would I be looking at somebody else?
0: You were looking at somebody else. You gonna continue to deny this? Let me out the car.
2: Why do we have to keep going through this?
0: Let me out the car.

0: Excuse me, miss, what's up?
1: Yo, we gotta go in the studio.
2: Oh, so you so large, you can't hang with the fellas. So what's up with that?
3: We got work to do, baby.
0: So check this out. We gonna roll with y'all to the studio.
3: Why are you fantasizing?
0: Bitches now. Y'all gotta make a move.
3: Styling.
0: Yeah, all right, bitches.
2: Yo, man, you know what the spot's at?
0: Yeah.
2: It's on.
0: Let's go.
3: Let's go.

so sweet. D'Angelo with the brown sugar, baby. There it is. Angie Martinez coming to you live from New York, and we're doing this from the D'Lo Studios. You're getting ready to witness it. D'Angelo recording it live for you on your radio. It's cruising, y'all.

0: 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I heard the rip when you sat down. Honey, them hips is gone, but that's all right. I'll clock them that way. Reminds me of something James used to say.
1: Oh, look, fag. Oh, look, prad. You could have with a mother for me. Now move your big ass round this way so I can work on that zipper.
0: Tonight you're a star. And I'm the Big Dipper.

0: Troy.
1: Hey, remember that thing I told you about that I needed your help with?
2: Yeah.
1: It's time, baby.
3: Where are you going?
4: You told me he was nothing but trouble, Brandon. Where are you going?
3: I'm saying, I'll be back.
4: Promise me you'll be right back.
3: I promise.

0: You wanna deal with him?
1: No, that's the man gateway and a church. And
0: church and the best place of men man rest. You wanna test the boy in Vegas? You wanna like say, turn up on the mission. You're me, deal with it. See it? Just let the police.

0: because I had tons of brown sugar.
1: For real?
0: That's right, you act like you don't believe me. Nah. Oh, shoot, brother, you should have been around in those days. Those were the good old days.
1: Yeah.
0: That's right.
1: What brown sugar you talking about?
0: I'm not talking about the brown sugar you buy in the supermarket, brother. I'm talking about the real brown sugar.
2: All right, Pop.
0: Okay, see you. Hey, you going to the same place I'm going to, brother. That's all right, then. Cool.

0: on me. 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
1: Yeah, baby.
2: Don't swear. Y'all catch y'all at 5 o'clock, man.

0: the new tracks I love that I've heard, really love, and I really love, really love.
1: I literally listen to the album every day.
2: So all my friends were like, oh, have you heard it? I was like, yes, obviously I've heard it. Like, I bought it straight away. It was great. It was so exciting.
0: You know, it gave me a couple of listens and it was just, yeah, this is so good.
3: I had it on replay all night. The day it dropped, downloaded it, had it on replay all night, and literally it was just as amazing as I thought it was going to be. And I'm happy he didn't disappoint.
0: I struggle to say, you know, if anyone's better than anyone else, but he is one of the best.
1: It took 15 years to make this album, so every part of it is so deliberate and so meticulously worked. He's so sure of everything that goes into it, and just the workmanship and the craftsmanship behind it is just unimitable.
3: Him, Erykah Badu, Common, they were all doing their thing around the neo soul period, and I think that, you know, he's held his own right. I don't think that comparing him to other artists really works, because he's really one of the forefathers of it. It relates. 15 years later, new fan base, old fan base, we can still appreciate the music for what it is, so definitely.
4: He's a multi-instrumentalist. I think he's hugely talented. Yeah. Great voice.
5: Great voice.
4: Besides the
5: great face.
2: I could be listening to his album in 2058 and it'll still be great. So I'm definitely going to keep on listening to him, tell my grandkids about it.

Let's get some hands together, gang, for Chic.

0: double dose of love.
1: Mm-hmm. Or if it's not doubled in.
0: It's double somehow.
1: Mm-hmm. Just somehow.
0: It says you're going to go on a double date with two hot, mm-hmm. lonely co-eds.
1: Let's take another call here. Coming in.
0: Call from jail.
2: Hey guys, love the show. I just have a quick question. My mom and sister are coming to town this weekend. Do you have any ideas?
1: Yeah, totally. Go on a double date. Next. If you don't have any mushy food,
2: nah.
1: Then I would maybe go on a double date. Next.
0: If you like it dirty, this is what I say.

0: Double date. What you think? Double date.
1: Stop. I have a great idea. September 26th, September 27th, First Avenue main room, double up. Double date.
2: Do I like go on holiday?

less than, was it 36 hours? Getting married to you, Blake Shelton. We made it through the unthinkable. We have made it through everything we could possibly make it through. And I know we have a lot more trials and tribulations to go, but I'm ready to join in with you on that journey.

0: I've never seen you before. You work at the club?
1: Leave me alone. I'm with someone.
0: Really?
1: Yeah.
0: Who?
1: That guy over there.
0: Look, I've never seen you before. You work at the club?
1: I'm really bored.
0: You're bored?
1: Yeah.
0: Really?
1: Yes.
0: So I'm boring?
1: That's right. Bore me.
0: I happen to think I'm a lot of fun.
1: Okay, well, what are you gonna do to entertain me? You like to play? You got a car? Let's get the hell out of here.

0: is her.
1: This is her.
0: This is the one.
1: The one.
0: This is the one.
2: Mm. Hello.
3: And if she plays her cards right, she might even get the keys to the castle.
2: I don't want your keys.
3: Shut up.
2: You make me shut up.
0: Whoa. Slow down, partner. Wait, you guys have been going out, what, a month? You're telling me you're ready to lock it up and leave all the pretty girls to me?
3: Maybe.
2: I like girls.
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0: 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Of course you do. Let me tell you something. You're awesome, and you're awesome, and you're awesome, and you're awesome, and this deserves a toast. Okay?
3: Okay.
0: Come on. Come on.
3: To
1: you.
0: And me.

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1: Huh? Fuck you! You fucking sick of your shit! You don't fucking know me!
0: I fucking know you! I fucking know you! I fucking know you! What the fuck?
2: Hey!
1: Wheeler!
2: Get back here! 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
0: Only about to hate me.
1: The same time to son of bitch on my neck. 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

0: All right, listen to me. Here's what we're gonna do. You're gonna do the song that I said that I wanted you to remember.
1: No,
0: you're gonna do the one that I love.
1: Please, come on.
0: You're gonna do the one that I love. It's gonna be great. Come on. This is what I said. You promised me you were gonna do
1: it. I always say.
0: I love you. Always remember us this way.
2: Everybody, we're gonna bring out Allie to bring us home. And she's gonna sing an original song. 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
0: Keep you in the dark. 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
1: Yeah, Mr. Tones. 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

I'm daydreaming, I'm codeining, I'm slow walking, I'm floating, Houdini, my she screaming for more, she fiending. 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

0: train, because it's a new wave. 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Music is different, music is different, music is different. Radio's different, radio's different, radio. You know, it ain't the same. Like, we really came out with Queen right now, we never got played. Because all this would have blocked it. You know what I mean? Even though it would have been dope, but it's like, there's so much other stuff that's out. It's like millions of rappers now. You know what I mean? Back then, we had to fight for our spot, fight for our spot, fight for our spot. We had to rhyme for it. You know what I mean? Right now, you can just go on the computer, and you can do anything, and you're going to get views. You know what I mean? Even if it's super whack, if it's super whack, might get like 5 million views over super whack. Just something you doing stupid. You know what I mean? So that's the difference. That's the difference. Back then, it was like, yo, this is footwork. You know what I mean? You had to go to college.
1: Yeah. I know it's hard to trust me. And hard to love me.

0: Oh, lovely.
1: Yeah, we suggest that you throw mud. That's fun.
0: Throw mud at each other. See how many stupid things you can do to each other all at one time.
1: Hey, thanks.
0: Hey, thanks a lot.
1: Looks like Dookie from here.
0: Oh, shit. It's caca. Poo-poo. Shit. It's shit. It's shit. Shit. I hate God. Shit. Oh, nice shot.
2: You know what I'm saying?
3: Yeah. What the fuck I'm talking about? Yeah.
4: No question, I will flow off and try to get the dough off.
3: Yeah.
4: Dough off.
3: Product pusher, dollars piling, I'm a politician. What's a pilot without a mission when the clock is ticking? I need it all now, fuck a commission. The rap game is a tramp, and I'm fucking her in different positions. I'm not with the chat, and I'm with the chicken. About to send a package back out to Switzerland. 16.

0: the miles driven. I was once the big trouble in Little China. Time is fetty, but still I'm up in this vagina. Rhymes is deadly crime, heavy like cholesterol on the heart. It's no tuition needed for the test. Kick my feet up cause I'm blessed. Culture freedom, it got me fresh. Now let the beat address the rest like.
1: No question, I will flow off and try to get the door. No question, I will flow off and try to get the door. No question, I will flow off and try to get the door. No question, I will flow off and try to get the door.
0: Slick talk, one takes the drumless versions. My new juju.

0: Lisa through the speakers. Who's the teacher? Who's the master? Who's the feature? PA medallions through this classic. This one's a keeper. For all the times that I never had it, let this be the theme. Millions of streams, we back collabing. Scientific as magnets. My first hand to hand was sponsored by a check from Carl's Jr. To flip 100 times was primitive planning. I blew it, back to the music. I always came back to it, let's do it. From Jack the Rapper to the House of Blues, it's about the dudes. Basically, what I'm saying is, I be busting moves.
1: No question, I will flow off and try to get the door. No question, I will flow off and try to get the door. No question, I will flow off and try to get the door. No question, I will flow off and try to get the door.
0: Serious. Real, real serious. Bought 20 of things. You know what I'm saying?

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We in a club with your gay friends, always put you on a straight flight. You YSL like buy me some, I'm YSL like a snake bite. I swear to God you think I'm Shakespeare, that's why you always wanna play right. This ain't something I can make right.

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I feel what you feel, revenge is sweet, now that's a weird craving. 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Where's your patience? Life is clearer than envy on niggas' faces. 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Killed my twin, that's my initiation. Or was it your liquor?

money speaking for itself, I call it fortune tell. Fire top from a bitch that work at corporate sales. Chinchilla, Ushanka, we skiing out at Courchevel. Breaking news, they try to kill him, but the boy prevails. I leave for tour and my niggas fucking go to jail. Preaching to the dogs by wanting more for themselves. It's weighing heavy on my moral scale. Knowing they gon' sell another Citizen Kane, they think they Orson Welles. Walking Chanel, they like, how the fuck you need more Chanel? I got these cats tucking tails on four quarter sales. I'm used to seeing tears drop over enormous meals. The restaurant clears out, faint echoes of Lauryn Hill. I say we gotta talk about us, I feel like Jordan Peele.

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Really appreciate it. 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
1: Yeah.
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0: Yo, I haven't seen you since I was born, 1987.
1: Hey, get the fuck out of here, nigga. 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
0: Family's great. 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That's albums out. I see your albums out. You working.
1: Yeah, still doing my DSR joints, you know, on the shirts and all that.
0: Definitely,
1: you know what I mean?
0: Bro, I got dead ass guys to the studio, but hit me on the gram. Let's chop it up, man. It's linked up again, like old time.
1: I'm about to walk to my car now, man.
0: Definitely, bro.
1: Enough said.
0: Definitely.
1: Peace. Got in my car, nigga. How the fuck you got in my car, bro?
2: My bad.
1: Yo, how the fuck you got my keys, nigga? I just gave you a fucking pound, bro, up the block. How the fuck you even got over here, nigga?
2: Don't have it.
1: Yo, get the fuck out my car. Yo, Sipe, get the fuck out my car, nigga. Get the fuck out my car, bro. Nah, bro. Nah, man. Nah, man. This nigga's fucking crazy, man. This nigga done stole my fucking key for me just giving him a pound, man. Some fucking habits is just hard to let it go, man. This some fucking crazy shit, man. Fuck this shit, man. Fuck, let me go to super. Yo, where the fuck is my wallet? This nigga say stole my fucking wallet. Fuck. 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Give me my fucking wallet, bro. You playing too fucking much, man. Just give me back my fucking wallet, man. Nigga, you know I got asthma. Nigga. Nigga.

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Here we go. I'm blurry, your vision, distinction. 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

0: frame.
1: What they thinking, man? They thinking that Fuzz Dog and M1000 is quit? Just because the boom just would've got bored? Nah, I don't think so. Y'all think that them boys done got old, huh? Nah, every time them boys get a track together, they do it big.

Yeah. Uh-oh. You know me act like a stop. A girl can't keep calm. Yeah, man. Yeah, yeah. All the Belizean people. Yeah.

0: Yes, sir. I'm ready. I'm ready.
1: Been a long time coming, man.
2: Yeah, man. Yes, it has.
1: Hey, dog. Yeah, it is. All right. It's all you now, man.
0: All right.
1: You ready?
0: Yes, sir. Yes, sir.
1: Now listen. You've been a part of this label for a long time, man. It's only right that you be actually signed under the best label around. You feel me?
0: Yes, sir. Yes, sir.
1: And to appreciate everything you've done for my label, I'm grateful. And I'm show gratitude, man. Here's your signing bonus right here, G. Right there, G. Yeah, you can thumb through it. Let them know it's all real, man. Ain't no prop money around here, man.
0: Oh, man.

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This world's crazy. 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They can share my pain. 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
1: Dave, can you go back to the
0: end? 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
1: Car just moved into that intersection and is at a dead well, you can see what's happening there, right?
2: Are there still people inside that car?
0: The black car in the second lane? Yes.
2: Now, it looks like he's
0: getting out of there,
2: or she is going to get out of there if they can.
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1: Do or die.
0: Verbal terrorists. 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
1: 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Everybody in the back?
2: Yeah, let's get it.
1: Y'all ready?
2: You already know.
1: All right, check it. 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

0: What it do? It's your boy Young Cap. NG Black in the building. 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We about to show them something that they ain't never seen, man. 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From the fires of hell.
1: Yeah.

0: 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Emmett 1000, sir! On his own hip-hop radio showdown in Cleveland, Ohio.
1: Be a man.

0: PCP use was very popular in the 1980s. However, PCP has come back, not in its original form, but in a liquefied form. And the effects that this drug has on you are so incredibly dangerous, okay? They make people have psychotic episodes. And more teens and people in their 20s are starting to take this form of PCP, okay? And people are ending up in psych units and psych wards.
1: Throw that beat on, man. Let's get this shit started, man.

Disciples of rap, yo. Disciples of rap, attack on the whack rapper is vital to my culture survival. Yo, disciples of rap, attack on the whack rapper is vital to my culture survival.